0: The Voice. 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
0: 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I'm gonna hit this city.
1: Let's
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That's when I knew that your heart was scarring. Friends to lovers need a part to star in. Like, wait, babe, let me

0: fra Olivia Rodrigo, som jo udgiver sit tredje album. Lige rundt om hjørnet, den 12. juni, kommer det jo altså ud. You Seem Pretty Sad for a Girl So in Love, hedder det altså. Det gør næste sang til gengæld ikke. Den hedder Rain Dance, og den kommer fra Dave featuring Tims, bagefter der fortsætter hitsene med Gabriella fra Katy.
1: Let's get the party started. See you at the bar, you was hardly talking. That's when I knew that your heart was scarring. Friends to lovers need a part to star in. Like, wait, babe, let me

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See you at the bar, you was hardly talking. That's when I knew that your heart was scarring. Friends to lovers need a part to star in. Like, wait, babe, let me